The Nitty Gritty Dirt Band going fishing in the dark on your Real Country Saturday. My name is Al Farr, playing all your favorite Real Country songs for your long 3-day Memorial Day weekend. And we are going to continue to play the perfect soundtrack for you with more of your favorites like Toby Keith, The Ain't Much Fun, Since I Quit Drinking, right now on Real Country.

0: Keith Urban and Brandon Lambert. We were us on Your Real Country Saturday. My name is Al Farbell. Here's a strange difference between men and women when it comes to politics. A 35-year study revealed that high IQ men are much less likely to be conservative than average IQ men. The same is not true for high IQ women, however. More of your favorite Real Country songs are coming up right around the corner for you from Charlie Pride in Kalijah, Alabama, going down that Tennessee River, and more on the way. 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

0: words, and it won't be long on your Real Country Saturday. My name is Al Farber. 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Because you know what guys do with their mustaches? They touch them a lot. The average man with a stash touches it 760 times every day. 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

0: Gene Watson and has 14 Karat Mine on your Real Country Saturday. My name is Al Farr with more of your favorites on the way. Coming up from Garth Brooks, What She's Doing Now, Billy Currington, and Don't, and more next.
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My name is Al Farr, playing all your favorite Real Country songs right here in one place, like Ronnie Millsap and Casey Musgraves. There ain't no getting over me right now on Real Country.

Blake Shelton, who are you when I'm not looking on your Real Country Saturday night? My name is Al Farben. We promise we're not lying to you, or are we? More than 80% of lies go undetected, and that's according to Psychology Today. More of your favorite Real Country songs, we promise, is the truth. Coming up from Tim McGraw, if you are reading this, Faith Hill, Wild One, and more next right here on Real Country.

0: You miss the minutes on Your Real Country Saturday nights. My name is Al Farbo. Have you ever heard of earthing? Earthing is the practice of putting your bare feet in direct contact with the ground. If you go barefoot outside for 20 minutes a day, researchers say it could help your body's aches and pains decrease. More of your favorite old country songs are coming up right around the corner for you from Chris Young, the man I want to be, Merle Haggard. It's been a great afternoon. And more of your favorites are all coming up next right here on Real Country.
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0: Chris Young and the Men I Wanna Be on Real Country. My name is Al Farr with more of your favorites on the way, coming up from the Charlie Daniels Band, Ella Langley, and more next.
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0: back off them hogs. 10-4, about 5 miles or so. 10, roger. Them hogs is getting intense up here.
1: By the time we got into Tulsa town, we had 85 trucks in all. But they's a roadblock up on the Cloverleaf, and them bears is wall to wall. Yeah, them Smokies as thick as bugs on a bumper. They even had a bear in the air. I says, calling all trucks, this here's the duck. We about to go.

0: on that big fin. Negatory, big fin. You're still too close. Yeah, them hulk is starting to close up my sinuses. Mercy sakes, you better back off another 10.
1: Well, we rolled up Interstate 44 like a rocket sled on rails. We tore up all of our swindle sheets and left them setting on the scales. By the time we hit that shy town, them bears was getting smart. They'd brought up some reinforcements from the Illinois National Guard. There's armored cars and tanks and jeeps and rigs of every size. Yeah, them chicken coops was full of bears, and choppers filled the skies. Well, we shot the line, we went for broke, with 1,000 screaming trucks, and 11 long-haired friends of Jesus in a chartreuse microbus.
0: Here, rubber duck, just sodbuster, come on there, yeah, 10-4, sodbuster, listen, you want to put that microbus in behind that suicide jockey? Yeah, he's hauling dynamite, and he needs all the help he can get.
1: Well, we laid a strip for the Jersey Shore and prepared to cross the line. I could see the bridge was lined with bears, but it didn't have a doggone dime. I says, Pigpen, this here's a rubber duck. We just ain't going to pay no toll. So we crashed the gate doing 98. I says, let them truckers.

saving for a rainy day on your Real Country Saturday night. My name is Al Farr with more of your favorite Real Country songs to keep you company all holiday weekend long, like Keith Whitley, Miami, Miami, right now on Real Country.

0: Jason Aldean Whiskey Drink on your Real Country Saturday night. My name is Al Farber. This is just in from Glamour. 32% of women keep a hidden stash of candy or food. I wonder what the percentage is for guys. More of your favorite Real Country songs are coming up right around the quarter away from Carrie Underwood, Jesus Take the Wheel, Colin Ray, My Kind of Girl, and more on the way. 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
1: A one, a two, a one, two, three, go!

0: D.G. Shepherd and the Last Cheater's Waltz on Real Country. My name is Al Farbel. Airlines are cracking down on seat squatting, warning passengers could be removed from flights. A growing trend known as seat squatting is prompting airlines to take a much tougher stance, with some warning that passengers who refuse to sit in their assigned seats could now face removal from the plane. The practice, where travelers take seats that are not theirs, often hoping that no one will challenge them, has become increasingly common and is now drawing attention from both airlines and frustrated passengers. More of your favorite real country songs are coming up right around the quarter for you from Brooks and Dunn and the Lost and Found. Hardy, favorite country song, and more next, right here on Real Country.
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My name is Al Farr with more of your favorite Real Country songs. 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

Lake Shelton State Country or die trying on Real Country. My name is Al Farber. 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

0: Mickey Gilley and True Love Ways on your Real Country Saturday night. My name is Al Farber. The next time you need to relax, run up a flight of stairs. Performing a single sprint, just 30 seconds of intense exercise, can clear your head. After people performed a single all-out cycling sprint, researchers found that each participant experienced less tension, anger, and confusion for about 75 minutes afterward. The same benefit can be gained by simply sprinting to catch a bus or running up a flight of stairs. More of your favorite Real Country songs are coming up right around the corner for you from Eddie Rabbit, Every Which Way Blues, Coetzel, High Road, and more next, right here on Real Country.
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0: Eddie Rabbit, Every Which Way But Loose on your Real Country Saturday night. My name is Al Farb with more of your favorites on the way from Ronnie Millsap and Little Big Town, Clint Black, and more next right here on Real Country.
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That's Alabama right here in real country on a Memorial Day weekend. I'm Tammy Lively. How about some John Conley right here in real country?

0: That's Toby Keith just talking about tonight right here in Real Country. Hi there, I'm Tammy Lively. Hope your Memorial Day weekend is going well. We've got some great music on the way. Keep it right here, Diamond Rio. Before you know it, we'll do some George Strait and Lacey J. Dalton. She's coming up.
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0: Let your boys be country. That's Jason Aldean right here in Real Country, where I think we're all still just shell-shocked over the death of Kyle Busch. Just incredible news the other day, and it's going to be a very different atmosphere at the Coca-Cola 600 as the NASCAR world is mourning one of its winningest drivers. 41 years old, seemed to be at the peak of his career and in great physical health, and then something tragic happens and he's gone. Folks, you just never know. So please keep his family in your prayers in the days ahead. Keep it here. We're going to get to some Charlie Daniels Band for you. That one's coming.
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The devil went down to Georgia. He was looking for a soul to steal. He was in a bind because he was way behind and he was willing to make a deal. When he came across this young man sawing on a fiddle and playing it hot, and the devil jumped up on a hickory stump and said, "Boy, let me tell you what. I guess you didn't know it, but I'm a fiddle player too. And if you'd care to take a dare, I'll make a bet with you. Now you play pretty good fiddle, boy, but give the devil his due. I bet a fiddle of gold against your soul, cause I think I'm better than you." The boy said, "My name's Johnny, and it might be a sin, but I'll take your bet, and you're gonna regret, cause I'm the best as ever been."

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Johnny said, "Devil, just come on back if you ever want to try again. 'Cause I told you once, you son of a gun,

0: Mm-hmm. Brad Paisley, I'm going to miss her right here in Real Country. Hi there, I'm Tammy Lively. You know, I think of another Brad Paisley song this time of year because doctors say they are such a menace. Ticks. Don't forget, tick check, especially if you're going to spend any time at all in the woods this weekend.
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That's Luke Combs right here in Real Country, praying for good weather for today's Indianapolis 500. I think they have a rainy forecast. I'm Tammy. Here's one from Crystal Gale.

Drew Baldridge. She's somebody's daughter right here in Real Country. Hey, Memorial Day coming up on Monday. You know, it's not a vegetarian's favorite holiday. More beef is consumed on Memorial Day than any other day, even more than July the 4th and Labor Day. So enjoy, folks.

The first day I got me a fuel pump, and the next day I got me an engine and a trunk. Then I got me a transmission and all the chrome. The little things I could get in my big

Something was definitely wrong. The transmission was a 53 and the motor turned out to be a 73. And when we tried to put in the bolts, all the holes were gone.

The switch, all three of them come on. The back end looked kind of funny too, but we put it together, and when we got through, well, that's when we noticed that we only had one tail fin. About that time, my wife walked out, and I could see in her eyes that she had her doubts. But she opened the door and said, "Honey, take me for a spin." So we drove uptown just to get the tags, and I headed to ride on down Main Drag. I could hear everybody laughing for blocks around.

This is a Cottonmouth, a negatory on the cost of this machine there, Red Rider. You might say I went right up to the factory and picked it up. It's cheaper that way.

0: That's Johnny Cash, One Piece at a Time, right here in Real Country. I hope you get a take in a car show this weekend. It seems like the kickoff for car show season happens Memorial Day weekend. Keep it here. We've got Justin Moore coming up, and we're going to get to some Vince Gill before you know it.
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0: That's Vince Gill, Never Knew Lonely, right here in Real Country. I've had the opportunity to see him in concert many times, and that man will tell you that singing those sad songs has given him a pretty nice life.
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This is Real Country.

He's here for a good time. Alan Jackson right here in Real Country. Tim McGraw said the first time he heard this song, he knew he wanted to record it with his now wife, Faith Hill. They were just dating at the time. Here they are with It's Your Love in Real Country.

0: It's Jason Aldean. How far does a goodbye go right here in Real Country? Hey, listen, just a quick reminder, no matter what you're doing this weekend, if you're outdoors with the family, out on the water, make sure you take along your sunscreen and reapply it often.
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0: 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They've got three limited edition flavors, the Rocket Pop, which I don't understand, Apple Pie Baked Beans, and Dill Pickle Baked Beans. 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

0: 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No phone, no boo, no pets. I ain't got no cigarettes, but
1: Roger Miller, King of the Road, right here in Real Country. My mom loved that song and would play it all the time while I tried to practice snapping my fingers. How you doing? I'm Tammy, and I've got a great movie recommendation for you. If you haven't seen Remarkably Bright Creatures yet, make sure you check that out. It's streaming on Netflix. Really, really great film. Keep it here. We've got more of your favorites coming.
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0: Kenny Chesney with a song that's all about gratitude, the good stuff right here in Real Country. I'm Tammy Lively. We've got lots of good stuff coming up. Keep it here. We've got a little Jimmy Dean for you next.
1: Big John. Big John.
2: Every morning at the mine, you could see him arrive. He stood 6'6" and weighed 245, kind of broad at the shoulder and narrow at the hip. 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

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He didn't say much, he kind of quiet and shy. And if you spoke at all, you just said hi to Big John. Somebody said he came from New Orleans, where he got in a fight over a Cajun queen, and a crashing blow from a huge right hand sent a Louisiana fella to the promised

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0: Boy, there's a lot of truth in that song. George Burge, It Won't Be Long, right here in Real Country. I'm Tammy Lively. Hey, how would you like to cut your house cleaning by 8 full days a year? You can by putting a mat at each entrance. Experts say that about 80% of the dirt on our floors is tracked in on our shoes, and the best commercial mats are the ones you want to get. They say an effective mat can reduce the cleaning time by 200 hours a year. I'm all for
1: the U.S. Treasury quietly released its official financial report for 2025. It appears by its own numbers, the U.S. government seems insolvent. It's reported that the Treasury shows about $6 trillion in assets and over $47 trillion in liabilities. Add it all up, and it looks like the U.S. owes more than $130 trillion it doesn't have. 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

0: City of New Orleans. That's music from Willie Nelson right here in Real Country. 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Hey, keep it here, folks. More of your favorites on the way. I see some Toby Keith. 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
2: The U.S. Treasury quietly released its official financial report for 2025. It appears by its own numbers, the U.S. government seems insolvent. It's reported that the Treasury shows about $6 trillion in assets and over $47 trillion in liabilities. Add it all up, and it looks like the U.S. owes more than $130 trillion it doesn't have. 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

That's Tim McGraw, Something Like That, right here in Real Country. Watch out for those barbecue stains on your white t-shirt this weekend. I'm Tammy Lively. Hope you are well. Here's one from George Strait. It ain't cool to be crazy, right here in Real Country.

0: That's Darius Rucker with Wagon Wheel right here in Real Country. I don't know. It just seems to me like Darius is probably the king of his barbecue. He seems like a barbecue guy. Keep it here. We've got some great music coming up. We're going to do some Billy Dean, Blake Shelton, and it looks like the Statlers next.
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0: There's your Entertainer of the Year for the ACMs, Cody Johnson, and the painter right here in Real Country. Hey, don't forget, get that watermelon chilled. It is a staple of Memorial Day weekend. You know, not only is watermelon delicious, but there's also an extra benefit. It'll help keep you regular. I know. TMI.
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Just poor people, that's all we were, trying to make a living out of blackland dirt. 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Daddy sang bass. Mama

0: Something tells me that he's not the only one that's pretty good at drinking beer. That's Billy Currington right here in Real Country. Hi, I'm Tammy Lively. Thanks for spending part of your weekend with us. I want you to stick around. We're going to do some Ella Langley, got some Sammy Kershaw, and more of your favorites coming up right here in Real Country.
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She's got whatever it is right here in real country. Good morning. Happy Sunday to you. I'm Tammy Lively with music from John Anderson in real country.

0: That's Justin Moore right here in Real Country. Hi there, I'm Tammy Lively. We are looking forward to some great racing today with the Indianapolis 500 and the Coca-Cola 600. I think we ought to get a racing song on. Stick around, we'll do some Sawyer Brown next.
1: 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All

0: Always having daydreams about night things. That's Ronnie Millsap right here in Real Country. I'm Tammy. What is your favorite summertime activity? You know, it doesn't have to be an expensive thing. You can go to the beach or the pool. Most people say that is one of their favorite things. Of course, one of mine is going to an ice cream parlor. Especially on Sunday. My favorite ice cream place has lemon custard on Sundays. Yummy.
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0: That's Tim McGraw. I like it. I love it. Hey, listen, it's time for me to get out of here. Folks, don't forget what Memorial Day weekend is about. We're remembering those who have given all. And there is an exact moment of remembrance tomorrow, 3 p.m. local time. That's when you're supposed to pause and remember those who have served this great nation.
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That's Blake Shelton. Stay country or die trying here on Real Country. Clint Black's kicking off his tour. His Back on the Blacktop tour will kick off May 28th in Fort Wayne. He'll be on the road through mid-November. Bunch of stops at festivals along the way. His new book came out this week. It's called Killing Time, My Life in Music. Again, Clint Black, the Back on the Blacktop tour kicks off later this week in Fort Wayne.

0: That is John Conley here on Real Country. Thanks for listening today. Tonight, it's the 52nd American Music Awards. Got a couple of country stars performing during the awards show, including Keith Urban, Riley Green, Darius Rucker, as part of Hootie and the Blowfish, will perform tonight. That's on CBS and Paramount Plus. Taylor Swift has the most nominations this year, 8 for the American Music Awards. 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

0: Hey, what's up, y'all? 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

0: Jeannie C. Riley on Real Country. That's Harper Valley PTA. Congratulations to Jessie Jo Dillon. She won the Academy of Country Music Songwriter of the Year Award 3 years in a row, including this most recent award show last Sunday. You might know her dad, who is Dean Dillon. He wrote many songs for George Strait over the years. Well, she wrote a bunch of songs on Megan Maroney's Cloud 9 album and earned a Triple Play Award from the Country Music Association last year for writing 3 number ones in a calendar year.
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Get a little sideways with Dierks Bentley here on Real Country. Might be worth pulling out the tape measure, seeing how tall you are today, right now, and then measure again later tonight. You're taller in the morning than at night. This actually makes sense. A weird fact about the human body, when you wake up in the morning, you're about 1 centimeter taller. It's because when you're lying down at night, your spine stretches and decompresses. That makes you a little bit taller. And then all day, gravity is working to shrink you down a little bit.

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1: Real Country with Riley Green and Ella Langley. I have not looked at the forecast yet, but scientists say it's less likely to rain on a Monday than any other day of the week, and that's good for those of us who are going to spend some time in front of the barbecue tomorrow. The science isn't completely clear, but the main working theory is that Mondays carry less pollution over the weekend. That means less dust in the air, and dust can actually influence how much rain you might get.
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0: Real Country with Vern Gosden, chiseled in stone. My name is Buzz Jackson. Thank you for listening today. We've got more music to come, including Keith Urban. He's just around the corner here on Real Country.
1: 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It appears by its own numbers, the U.S. government seems insolvent. 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

country. There's Luke Combs. Buzz here, Memorial Day weekend. Just a reminder to take some time this weekend to remember what Memorial Day is all about. It's about the men and women who have given their lives in the service of their country over the last 250 years. Well, some good news. If you hate self-checkout, might be going away, and the reason is people are stealing stuff. 27% of self-checkout users say that they've purposely taken an item without scanning it. Now, sometimes it's not intentional. 36% of folks say they've accidentally left with an item that they didn't scan first.

0: Country with Zach Top. A lot of folks on the road this weekend for Memorial Day travel. Thought it'd be cool to look at the states with the best and worst drivers. So we'll go best drivers first. Number 5, West Virginia. Illinois is at number 4. Pennsylvania is at number 3. Connecticut at number 2. And the state with the best drivers is Florida. Now for the worst drivers, number 5, Iowa. Number 4, Ohio. Wisconsin's at number 3. Utah is at number 2. And North Dakota is at number 1, largely because they have the most DUIs in that state. 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

I didn't keep it, wasn't trying. Life for me was just one party and then another. I broke her heart so many times, had to have my party wine. Then one day she said, sweetheart, the party's over. Turn out the lights, the party's over. They say that all good things must end. Call it a night.

Real Country. There's Jelly Roll with Lainey Wilson, who celebrated her birthday last week, turned 34. I think on Tuesday was the big day for her. Now George Strait here on Real Country.

0: That's Riley Green and Worst Way here on Real Country. We're going to hear new music from him in a couple of weeks. And surprise, there's a cameo from Toby Keith in his new song. I can't wait to share that with you. Coming up, Garth Brooks, Miranda Lambert, more Real Country.
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0: country. That feels more like a Labor Day weekend song than a Memorial Day weekend song, but there's Shiny Paycheck. Take this job and shove it. And coming up, we've got lots more music, including Diamond Rio and Jason Aldean are on the way. 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

0: Diamond Rio on Real Country. A couple of quick country music notes. Riley Green will be making his debut in season 30 of NBC's The Voice as a coach. So that's pretty cool news for him. And in the meantime, Reba sat in that red chair on The Voice for a couple of seasons. That red chair has now found a permanent home inside Reba's Place. That's the three-story restaurant that has her name on it. Coming up, we've got more music, including Luke Combs, as we start another hour of Real Country next.
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It's Blake Shelton here on Real Country. My name is Buzz Jackson. I hope your Sunday is going well today. Thanks for listening and making us a part of it. There's Mark Wills on Real Country. I'm a little

Country with George Burge. It won't be long. And it's Buzz here. So the Social Security Administration tracks these things. They're out with the list of the most popular boys and girls names for 2026. I'll tell you what the top three are for each. For guys, for boys, it's Oliver at number three. Number two is Noah, and Liam is the number one most popular boy name so far for 2026. And for girls, the top three are Emma at number three, Charlotte at number two, and the number one girl name for the year is Olivia.

0: 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That is in downtown Nashville, right along Lower Broadway. 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

0: Waylon and Willie and the boys. Looking back, Texas, it's Buzz here. We got more real country coming up. Hey, I think we should throw something on from Joe Diffie. What do you say?
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Buffett. How about the Zac Brown Band here on Real Country? Do you remember the name Mark Colley? Back in the 90s, he had a great song called Even the Man on the Moon is Crying. Do you remember that one? Well, he's still out there. He's been performing and writing, and now he's teaming up with Billy Bob Thornton to create a duo called the Backbeat Troubadours. And their debut song is called True American Racer. It's part of the upcoming documentary called Bobby Ray Hall, True American Racer. And, oh, yeah, it features Slash. Slash, yes, from Guns N' Roses.

0: Langley on Real Country, Choosing Texas. And the American Heart Association says that that song's tempo is the perfect tempo if you're going to be giving somebody chest compressions, CPR. So back in the day, they said Staying Alive by the Bee Gees was the best song for that. I guess now everybody knows Choosing Texas, and they said, yeah, you can use that. It's got the perfect tempo for chest compressions. 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

0: That's Gene Watson here on Real Country. Thank you so much for listening today. I think we'll get back to the music here in a moment with Blake Shelton and more Real Country next.
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Wait for it. Oh, yeah, I love that drum lick. And Little Tejas, Little Texas, God bless Texas. And speaking of Texas, this kind of makes me think of Dixie on My Mind with Hank.

0: You can call him a small-town southern man from Noonan, Georgia. Sometimes I like to call him A.J. Allen Jackson. He may be playing his final show this summer, but that doesn't necessarily mean he's retiring. Allen, he announced the first ever 5 o'clock somewhere fest, and Allen's 5 o'clock somewhere fest, that's going down next month, June 12th and 13th, at the Palm Beaches in Florida. He will not be alone. Look for that lovely Ella Langley and Old Dominion. They're going to be headlining a lineup that includes 10 musical acts, plus the funny man, comedian, Dusty Slay. Before I played that small-town southern man, Alan Jackson, I played Bo Sivas, Hank Williams Jr. I got some Dixie on my mind. Have introduced myself lately? I'm Gary Walker. Hello there. Happy weekend. I got more real country queued up on the way. I'm going to play the D-Man. That would be Dierks Bentley. I've got Mary Chapin Carpenter and another George from Texas, George Burge from Real Country.
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must have left you 100 times, but you don't know that. 'Cause I was afraid I'd be ashamed that you'd laugh when you found out just how far it went. But you didn't, and you don't. I know you ain't gonna ever love me. And someday I'll go, but I'm not ready yet.

0: There is a mess of Georges in Texas. First, we got George Jones, we got George Strait, and here comes that young whippersnapper. He was only 14 years old when he began writing songs from Austin. It is George Burge on Real Country.
1: Man, I love this place. I've been surfing here since I was a kid. Now, seeing my grandson out on the water, it means everything to me. 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

0: 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We're going to be here a while. 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Brad Paisley, Real Country.
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All

King George rolling down that river of love with his lovely bride, Norma. I bet you it's real country. Hello, happy weekend, happy Sunday. I'm Gary Walker. This man, he will not leave this world loving you without his boots on. Yeah, look at that. It's Ricky Van Shelton, real country.

0: Devlin Duck Hodges, that man, he got down on one knee February 12, 2025. He was in front of George Jones' estate. He proposed to that lovely lady right there, Lainey Wilson. Now the country superstar is a, we call her a married woman. Yeah, Lainey and her fiancé, former NFL quarterback Devlin Duck Hodges, they tied the knot. 2 weeks ago, it was Sunday, May 10th, 2026, at the outdoor venue, a lovely place nearby Nashville, Tennessee. Congrats to those two. Before I played Lainey, 4x4 by you, I played Ricky Van. I call him Mr. Shelton, RVS. And if I leave this world, I'll be loving you. I'm not going to leave, though. I've got more real country. I got things to do, people to see.
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0: Her husband, Doolittle, sometimes would go out at night and get, shall we say, overserved. And that's her response, her first number one hit, "Don't You Dare Come Home A-Drinking With Lovin' On Your Mind," from 1967. 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

0: Those two, Brooks and Dunn, they got a massive hardware, if you will. 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

out of the blue, drifting off to the evening news. She said, honey, what would you do if you'd have never met me? I just laughed, said, I don't know. I could take a couple guesses, though.

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Those two kids from Alabama, Riley Green, Ella Langley. Riley was doing a show in Melbourne, Australia, and some yahoo in the audience threw a phone at his face during the show, and he got an injury to his neck and his ear. But he's doing okay. Don't mind if I do with Ella. The 2026 ACM Music Event of the Year. And matter of fact, Riley, he got, what was it, 2 ACM Awards this year? And Ella, she made out like a bandit. She walked off the stage with 5 2026 ACM Awards. Congrats to them. Before I played Riley and Ella, I played KC, Kenny Chesney. Something about that sexy tractor. I'm Gary Walker. I got more of that sexy real country coming up with cousin Clay Walker. I'm going to play Brad Paisley and Exile from Real Country.

0: They were just young schoolboys when they got together over 60 years ago, formed a band, we call them Exile from Rio Country.
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0: 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Johnny and June headed to Jackson, a real country.
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1: The Oak Ridge Boys, real country, don't be trying to love two women. 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

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George Harvey Straight Sr. That's what his mom and daddy call him. I call him George. I call him Birthday Boy. Had a birthday May 18th. He turned 74 years old. That singer, that actor. Remember that little movie called Pure Country back around 92? He's a music producer. He's got his hands in everything. The King of Country, or King George, one of the most influential popular recording artists of all time. One of the first and main country artists to bring country music back to its roots. roots in the 1980s. And did I mention he's got 60 number one hits, including that one right there, She Really Let Herself Go. I'm Gary Walker. I'm going to let myself go, and I'm going to play more real country. Farron Young coming up, Shenandoah, and Justin Moore.

Hello, Wendy. Well, I see that you're still here. 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

0: TikTok, time's a ticking with Justin Moore. Happy Sunday, happy Memorial Day weekend. Tomorrow, Memorial Day. It's not just about barbecues or beach days. It's about those American heroes who gave everything for our freedom. I'm Gary Walker, and I'm going to give you more real country with Lee Bryce and Hang On for Willie.
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0: Remember that movie, Honeysuckle Rose? What was it, about 1980 from the soundtrack? 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

He was water skiing and he had a cowboy hat on, cowboy boots, holy jeans. Remember that video? It's AJ Allen Jackson going to the Chattahoochee. I'm Gary Walker. Let's go to Guitar Town.

Ella, she walked away with 5 awards. Got a little heart like a truck for Mrs. Newlywed Lainey Wilson, or Lainey Hodges. I don't know what, I'm confused. What's new about that? Before that, I played Steve Earle. I'm Gary Walker, and I'm going to play more real country. I got the King, George Strait, coming up. John Anderson on the way, and that 5-time 2026 ACM Award winner, Ella Langley from Real Country.

0: Camille Langley from Alabama. She was 14 years old and got her first guitar. It was a hand-me-down, a family hand-me-down, and learned how to play it. And she got to 5 ACM Awards in 2026. Weren't for the wind on Rio Country.
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Lord have mercy on that Krishon. He's hearing all kinds of voices. Do you hear that? It's Free Old Country. I'm Gary Walker. Have mercy on Naomi Winona, the judge from Real Country.

Naomi Winona, Lord have mercy on me. I'm Gary Walker. I'm going to have some mercy on you with more real country. John Party, I'm going to play Willie on the way. Also, Kenny and Dottie, Kenny Rogers, Dottie West together from Real Country.

0: I'm feeling all kinds of bad for you. Anyone who isn't me tonight, it's Kenny Rogers hanging out with that lovely Dottie West from Real Country. I got more on the way. Hang on for George Burge and Tracy Lawrence.
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0: Remembering those American heroes who gave everything for freedom. Happy Memorial Day weekend. That's it for me. Be blessed. I'm Gary Walker, logging out on Rio Country.
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10: 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Morgan means more.
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Well, there's some bad rock. Tom Lang right here as you and I kick off a Sunday evening as we roll through this long Memorial Day weekend. And as we do, and you enjoy the weekend with your friends and family and whatever, please remember those who aren't going to be able to do that. They gave their all. Who's that man? Here's Toby Keith.

Oh, she's choosing Texas Single of the Year, Song of the Year at the ACM Awards a week ago, and she walked away with 7 awards, more than anybody else has ever done. Good for her. There's some Ella Langley, Tom Lang, with more music on the way for you. Stick around. We're going to check in with Steve Werner, and it's all about Linda, some John Schneider coming up, and a word from the folks at Progressive Insurance. 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
1: Some say love, it is a river, and that it drowns the tender reed. And some say love, it's like a razor,

0: Conway 20, it's all about the rows as we roll through this Memorial Day weekend. And Eric Church sits down and talk about both of his grandfathers who were in the service.
1: Both my grandfathers were World War II veterans. I mean, that's something that's very, very much, I'm not unique. There's a lot of people out there like that, you know, that their grandparents served. And it's something that the way I was raised was very much red, white, and blue, you know, and very patriotic. And I think that it's the fact of what they give up is the real thing that's very touching.
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0: Well, I do believe that is one of my favorite Dolly Parton songs. Here You Come Again. I like that. I'm Tom Lang.
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0: Hi, this is Leanne Womack. I fell in love with country music as a child listening to my dad spin records at a radio station. 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Never let anyone tell you it's impossible. So if you have the chance to sit it out or dance, I hope you dance.
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George Strait, all of his exes live in Texas as we roll through another hour of music on this Sunday evening. Just a little less talk. Okay, I'll shut up and play the music. Here's Toby Keith.

0: Well, there's a little bit of Diamond Rio. See, there you go. It's another beautiful mess you've managed to get me into, but I don't mind. Thank you very much for doing that. More music's coming up, and now a list of things from the folks at Progressive Insurance. 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

0: Well, I hope that's your favorite country song. He has another one out called MacArthur, which is a really, really good song. There's Hardy. As we roll through this long Memorial Day weekend, I hope you're enjoying the weekend, but please keep in the back of your mind, if you will, what the men and women who have given all for their country. And Dierks Bentley talks about some of that.
1: On the most basic level, I think, for me on the road, I just think about being gone, you know, 2-3 days at a time, maybe a couple weeks at a time. You know, that seems like a long time when you have kids and family. But these soldiers, you know, they're gone for months, you know, years at a time. They're doing 12 to 15 to 18 month deployments, and they have family back home. That in itself is such a huge sacrifice, and that's just the beginning of it. You know, that's just scratching the surface of what these guys are doing every day, preparing for battle, actually being in battle, being wounded in battle, sometimes, you know, dying in battle. And so this country, obviously, we would not exist without those courageous men and women and our future.
2: Man, I love this place. I've been surfing here since I was a kid. Now, seeing my grandson out on the water, it means everything to me. Watching him and taking in the blue waves, the sea breeze, the blurry horizon.
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Imagine life without them. All your radio heroes

You know the heart of country music still beats in Luke the Drifter. You can tell it when he sang I Saw the Light. Old Marty, Hank, and Lefty, why, I can feel them right here with me.

0: Well, who's going to fill their shoes? There's some George Jones. I'm Tom Lang as we roll through this long Memorial Day weekend. I hope you're enjoying the music. A lot more is going to be on the way. Stick around. It's just around the corner.
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0: Hey, I'm Reba McEntire. Growing up in Oklahoma, I had big dreams of becoming a successful country music singer. 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This message is brought to you by the U.S. Air Force.
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